I'm looking for a piece of mind, piece of yours, a piece of time, a piece of you I find, the corner of my guy, all beside the wall I sit, but the feeling doesn't quit, quiet down a bit, I'm tired of feeling shit, yeah, I know my part, I learnt my lines by heart, I sat in broken cars, my eyes towards the stars, alone at last, the quiet touched my frozen heart, asleep.

You are so tacky. I think that's why I love you so much. I just had to call you first on my new phone. I love you. Y'all have a blast. Bye.